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Cause every word that I've heard spoken since you left feels like a hollow street.

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0: 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Die besten Hits aller Zeiten.
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